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2: Yeah, no, pai te haere, Joel. 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Kamutu ko mātou, we are organised. We've got the things that everyone would expect us to have, which is taitokerau related. It's about us. It's for us. It's us designing it and feeling really strong, focusing on whare, what it means to have good whare for our whānau, warm shelter, all of those things that grow great brains and great people, whenua and whānau. So those are the primary things that I'm thinking about in terms of what we want to focus on for the 7th of November and then for the following 3 years.
1: And also see the accessibility to be able to have a little bit of a conversation online with you on your webpage right now, Te Tai Tokerau Party, yes. And checking out yes. The latest connection, kia ora at tetaitokerauparty.org.nz.
2: Yeah, it's so again, like it's not a one conversation and there's no conversation beyond that. I think the key is that we continue to have those discussions wherever I might be. Like today, I'm going to be in Kaikohe, right? Then te ahiahi nei, ko hoki ki whangale. And then ate Saturday, yeah, or a pōpō, kei whangare tonu, and then Saturday, kei Kaipara, and then kei Tāmaki. So wherever I am and what I need to be doing, I'm working and talking and listening to our whānau, whatever that requires our whānau, wherever I am. So, yeah.
1: He mahi nui tērā, he haipapa nui tērā, kia tai atu ki ngā takiwā katoa o te rohe whānui o te tai tokerau, kia patu I te rori, wene o ngā rori ko haorau, nō reira, kia haumaru te haere I ngā wā katoa, just thinking, in our recent weeks, we've had a lot happening on our roads, so keep safe on our roads, and with the travelling that you are having to do to get out to all these hui, that's you, the tangata kaupapa rau, showing face at all these different kaupapa, and being able to share your guys' whakaaro and your thoughts on where we should be in the future of Te Tai Tokerau. So having a little kōrero about that, what is probably one of the two or three main focuses for yourself at the moment?
2: It is the ability for our whānau to eat well and grow well and participate. Hey, we can't do that. And we can't do that because the cost of living is so ridiculously difficult that our whānau just they struggle everywhere. And in Te Tai Tokerau, particularly in the north, in the far north even, you've got too many of our whānau that are living in cars, living in sheds, and living and with our babies. And I know, you hear this the rhetoric of, well, there are homes and we've built so many, this government talks about so many homes they've built. And I said, unfortunately, those aren't the homes in the north. They're not the homes that we need, particularly in our rural communities. So having warm shelter for our whānau is a key for me. And I know what that takes because I built 16 homes at the car.
1: Kia ora he mahi nui tērā, kia haka tui wetai ho ngā whare mō ngā whanau ngā hoeno, e kore mutu tero ngā mahi. Those are just some of the jobs that will never

0: that when you talk about Te Tai Tokerau, we all know who we're talking about. We can see our people. We know. We think about Kaitaia. We think about Te Hokianga. We think about Kaikohe. We think about Whangarei. We think about Mahurangi. So that whole area covers. And you think about home. Whenever you hear that, Te Tai Tokerau, ka mohi o tātou ko au tēnā. So that's been a real valuable show up for whānau to recognise that this party is about them, our party is about them, so we want it to be local decision making. But we also know that our whānau live, they don't all live in Kaitaia, they don't all live in Whangarei. Many of our whānau live in Tāmaki. So it's been able to reach and hear all of those voices that live across the Tai Tokerau. This is interesting. We've got more than 300 volunteers right now that have registered to be volunteers, and they come from the Tai Tokerau. Yeah, they come from the north, but they're also in Auckland. They're also in Hamilton. They're also down south. They want to volunteer to this idea of local decision-making, but thinking about the horizon where our people live, but decisions made by us, for us, designed by us, for us. So in that regard, we're going really, really well. More than 700 membership. And them and us deciding what matters for our whānau.
1: Absolutely, and as I understand it, you had massive support in the last elections from our whānau living in West Auckland, who happened to sit right in our electorate as well. So we do forget at times how far our electorate goes. We do think about, what about Kaitaia? What about Nkaikwe? What about Hokianga? Yeah. But we forget that this election stretches all the way over there, over to just about to our marae at Huani Waititi. And so getting all our whānau living out there, and considering how someone who takes on the responsibility of this, of being the electorate member in Parliament for the whole Te Tai Tokerau, how we can spread ourselves along this huge road. And so we know your main kōrero, mō ngā tamariki mokopuna te take. How are we moving forward in regards to that kōrero right there?
0: Yeah, the things that I, the prime, one of the focus that I have when I get in, and I'm key, you know, I want the seat, it's a two-tick plan for me, right? So it's definitely the candidate seat, but it is also the party tick, right? And so what I see is that Huhana and Willow Jean, they're already number 7 on each of their lists, they're in, right? So giving me the candidate vote gives me the opportunity to be re-elected and to stand for our Tai Tokerau whānau. So, but to your point about that we live across from Te Hapua, Tai Ki Te Atatū, we've got a real a solid plan to move into across all of those areas, particularly the Western Auckland, our marae at the Huani Waititi, but also Mahurehure. I was there just the other day, and Christine was like, if you want to do any stuff down here, Mino, you come here. Because our people live everywhere in Auckland. They live everywhere, right? So so that's a key focus for me, is that end of our electorate. Now, Nada, she's like, if the minute you come down here, we're taking you around. You're going to be moving across and moving into the west. And, you know, talking also on the shore, up through the shore, up into Mahurangi, Kaipara. So I'm in Kaipara on Saturday. So it is a big area to get across. But that's the nature of the electorates. And how do we change that? We get more people, more Māori on the Māori roll. More Māori on the Māori roll changes electorates, changes the size of it.
1: Yeah, Ben, lots of kōrero about strategy, about how to vote, about the way that we should be considering would be best for Māori, but also best for Aotearoa with this current coalition government in place at the moment and all that has happened in the last 3 years in this last term, what we are trying to achieve and what's going to be better for all of us. 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
1: Tokerau Beach. Tokerau gets its name from an ancestor called Koi Haruru. He and his war party of 100 warriors were trying to get from one side of the beach to the other. However, they couldn't get through because of another group defending that area. So Koi prayed and chanted. Then he and his warriors were turned into worms, and they burrowed down into the sand and came out on the other side. Toke, worm. 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
1: Tēnā koe, Joel.
0: Ai, mi atu ki a koe whai wāhi mai ki a haura ki a tātou katoa ngā whanaunga e hakarongo mai nei ki a tāwi i tēnei wā. Thank you again for joining us, bro. Before we get right into us, can you share again with the whānau about your position and what we have before us in regards to JNL at the moment?
1: Yeah, kia ora koutou katoa. My name's Marcus Coverdale. I'm the union organiser for Workers First Union, so I look after the whole Northland district for Workers First Union. And basically, we're in a situation where we were supposed to go into bargaining. I got a phone call the night before saying, oh, Tai Hoa, you know, we need to have a bit of a press release in the morning. So I drove up to the Kaitaia at, 3:30 a.m. to get there for 6 o'clock and found out with all the rest of the workforce that instead of going into bargaining for a new agreement, that they were actually going to close the Northland Mill.
0: Kia ora. And so this is the JNL Kaitaia Mills and Assets Kaupapa. What does this mean for us at the moment? We were meeting only a couple of months ago and having a hui, and we did have some options there. What happened to those options?
1: Yeah, so I believe they've tried to shop the mill around and basically just due to the operating costs, the transport costs, I guess, and prices for electricity and everything else, they've been unable to secure a buyer for the smaller Northland milk. I think they're still hopeful for Triboard, but that's still up in the air as well. But what we did find out that morning was that they are definitely going to close the Northland mill. They're in a proposal stage at the moment where all the workers get to give feedback, but ultimately they've said they're closing it, so I can't see them keeping it open.
0: And in regards to that definite closure, has there been any proposals for a way forward? Because we know that this is going to end up causing a whole lot of unemployment within the far north.
1: So they've basically said that they're going to meet their obligations as employers to pay out redundancy packages and stuff. So they're going to abide by the collective agreement that we currently have, pay people their entitlements and stuff. And they did mention the words redeploy, but you're not going to redeploy 40 to 60 workers into jobs overnight, and especially not on the other site where that's also under a bit of a cloud. As my understanding is, they might have a buyer. Last night we went to ratify the collective agreement and the terms had changed. So we're back into bargaining for the other side as well. So everything's a bit up in the air at the moment. We're not really sure where we stand with the company because every time we move forward, they kind of move sideways. So at the moment, we're hopeful to get back around the table for the larger Triboard mill. And I'm also hoping to get around the table for the smaller Northland mill and just try and get them a little bit extra on the way out.
0: And, you know, this is nothing new. It hasn't just happened overnight. So you've been putting in quite a lot of effort in regards to the union itself. Where do you sit with the mahi and what your main focus is to try and help out to get the best outcome for all those that have been employed by JNL most recently?
1: Yeah, kia ora, Joel. So that public meeting we had, was to sort of raise the wider issues and inform the community as the company weren't really talking about things at that time. In the background, we've been working with a few agencies, have a small network set up of people that can offer services. So we knew that if this time came, we didn't want to be unprepared and have nothing out there for people to walk into. So we're hoping to get some training providers around the table, talk with MSD, find out, you know, what we can do in the background to help when the doors close, the lights are turned off. We don't want our whānau out there in the cold, dark world with nothing left but they left with.
0: Been a lot of effort in there, and everybody would love to see something come out of this, and you're still very hopeful for the Triboard section there. You've been through this experience with your whanaunga down in Gisborne. How has things gone since then?
1: Yeah, so I'm always reminding the company that, this approach isn't new. They've done this before. So, you know, they would have gone through a consultation process in Gisborne. We know how that turned out. Basically, there's been the closure of seven mills across Aotearoa in the last couple of years under the current government. And so we've reached out to that current government to say, hey, can't you offer these guys a lifeline, you know, a little bit of money to kind of keep the lights on until, you know, maybe someone can get some capital together and buy it. They've basically said you can just go to the WINS office. So that's the kōrero from the Prime Minister. We reached out to Shane Jones and said, hey, look, you know, we know you've helped in the past with this. Is there any way to help here going forward? And he said basically the company didn't ask him for a rescue package. Well, we're asking him. We have asked him, and we'll continue to do that until the end of this.
0: Yeah, we heard that we had previous mayors and others who had put their hands up to see if they could potentially buy in or invest in and get something going here. But you've just shared with us that fact that you had to hear yourself once travelling up here that there was going to be a definite closure. Still hope for the tri-board. Where to from here now?
1: Yeah, look, so we're concentrating on both mills. We haven't given up on Northland Mill yet either. Tri-board, yeah, we did think we had an agreement. We read the terms of settlement out last night, realised that's not really what we talked about across the table, so it's back to the drawing board for that side. And we're hopeful they do have a buyer for that mill. But for the smaller mill, we're just hopeful that we can get back around the table. We had set some dates for bargaining. It was disappointing to find out the way we did because I believe they knew before I did and they could have said something sooner. Instead, I find out with everyone else. And, you know, I don't think that's the end of this chapter. I think they should come back around the table and, you know, bargain like we'd intended to so that these workers get a little bit extra before they leave.
0: Well, we both know at that public hui that we both attended, and many of us did, that we had ones like Huhana Linden and others who standing for election this year. You've said that a lot has happened since this current coalition government, and in this election year, this is an opportunity for us to put a lot forward in what we want to be able to see here within Northland. But any final kōrero you'd like to share with our whānau up here then, Marcus?
1: Yeah, kia mai tātou. Just get out there and vote. Enroll to vote and vote this government out. If they're not going to help the people of Kaitaia, the people of wider Aotearoa, get out there and vote them out. Vote your whānau in. Vote with your whānau. Make your voices count out there. Kia ora mai tātou.
0: Appreciate all the mahi that you've been doing for the whānau in there through the union, and we'll be looking forward to catching up and seeing where we will be in the future for JNL. Tāku kia kui, tēnei wai, Marcus. Kia motara, kia ora.
1: Mihi ana ki
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0: E hua tūana ki a koutou mai i 97.1 FM, te reo o Māori whenua.
1: Kapu Wairua, also known as Spirits Bay. The name of Kapu Wairua comes from an event that took place in this area. Tohe, an ancestor, was lonely for his daughter who had moved away. His people didn't want him to go in search of his daughter, fearing he would die. To this he replied to them,
2: I can shelter from the rain, but I cannot shelter from the longing for my daughter. I shall search as far as Hokianga and beyond. All that you shall possess is my spirit.
1: Kapo, catch. Wairua, spirit. Kapo, wairua.

0: Aurere. Aurere lies at the mouth of the Awapuka River, not far from Taipa. This beautiful spot gets its name from a terrible epidemic that struck the area. For many days and nights, the wailings of sorrow for the dead could be heard. So this place was called Te Aurere Tanga, which was later shortened to Te Aurere, which means to groan and wail for the dead. Te Aurere.
1: After their arrival and settlement in Hokianga, Nukutawhiti and Ruanui set out building houses, parekura, for teaching of traditions. Pauahi was to be Nukutawhiti's and Araituru, Ruanui's. Ruanui finished his whare first, and Nukutawhiti asked him to wait until his was completed so they could hold opening celebrations together. Ruanui ignored his request and by krakia brought a whale ashore for the celebration. Angry at his behaviour, Nukutawhiti called on his god to send a wave to float the whale out to sea. This saying about the Hokianga refers to this contest between Nukutawhiti and Ruanui to outdo each other and win an argument by superior spells. In doing so, they used up their repertoire of incantations, hence saying, Hokianga whakapau karakia.

0: whakarongo tonu mai ki tō reo irirangi Māori.
1: Te reo irirangi Māori o te hiku o te ika.
2: Iwa tikau mā whitu iratahi te iariri.
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2: 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So it's about having the sort of the courage to say that that's not me, or you know, that's not what I'm about, and just sort of being real and being true to yourself. Koira te whakaaro nui te waiata nei. As for Nut Eye, as for the particular reringa, it's sort of like a personal declaration, like I won't give in or I won't do as you think I should.
1: Yeah.
2: Te whakaaro nui.
1: Tika tono, koe ara te pai o te waiata, kia runga whāni atu tātou ki wene o ngā momo ki whainga, wene o ngā kōrero me ki. Nut Eye, yes, a powerful statement right there, and you know, you're sharing what it means for the band, and for yourself personally, was there any extra drive with this waiata for you to be able to express it the way that you have?
2: Yep. Like you said, it's a powerful message, and I also believe that reggae is, you know, it's the music of resilience, and it's the sound of standing strong. I've always thought that reggae is that sort of sound. So, yeah, sort of drawing in on those feelings and those whakaaro.
1: Ai, tēnei waiata hauka, tēnei rongo i tō reo, me te aurongo o tō reo ki roto i tēnei o ngā waiata. So share a little bit more, what was it like bringing Nut Eye to life within the studio, but also knowing you're going to be getting ready, as you said, to be able to display this on stage and let that reggae vibe and your voice and also the words really complement each other?
2: Kia pono au, he wau wa tēnei waiata ki au nā te mea. Kei waho rāno i taku pauaka, you know, like it was really different for me. And I had to sort of work quite hard on the song because it was just so far from what I'm used to, which is, you know, he mea paitera, te ako i ngā waiata hau, ngā momo, taira hau o te waiata. 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We had some wicked producers. We've got Christian Mosia and Matt Sagrove. 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So yeah, once we found that balance, I did pai ngā mahi.
1: Ai, kaore kore. 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Me tēnei waiata te kite i a koutou kia tai atu ki tēnei o ngā taumata. You know, it's been a real journey and a massive one on both sides of the Tasman, back here in Aotearoa in Australia, and just really blowing up right from the start. But then also just evolving, and you're saying how this was right out of the box for yourself personally, yeah. But how has that been for Karela with this particular waiata, Nut Eye, in this chapter of the journey?
2: Yeah, well, you know, kia tira atu ki te pene, ko tēno whanake te pene o te ranga tangata o roto by its pene. Like, we've grown as people and as musicians, and so to get to this point where we're doing songs sort of that are like, you know, just honest and unapologetically us, it's really cool. I mean, I think it sets the tone for where we're heading.
1: And it's been some powerful moments, as we've been seeing much happening throughout Aotearoa and across the Tasman in regards to Matariki Puanga and all the other events that have been just really portraying our unique cultural identity as well. And you talk about the statement that Not I makes. Was there a particular reason for dropping Not I right now?
2: Oh, I think with the climate of it's not targeted at anyone or any sort of political party or anything like that in particular, but just drawing on the feelings of, you know, the current climate of things in the world at the moment, and particularly in our country, I think it, to be honest, it is fitting, you know, he tau pōti te tau, so me ahua aki aki i te tangata i te hiningaro.
1: Mm.
2: Whakaro atu ki era momo mea, yeah.
1: Rauero atu wero o ngā kōreo kia marama puana tātou. 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We're feeling the change in the weather itself, and would usually be waiting for around about September to be able to expect these new long days that'll be coming before us. But we're starting to feel the change right now. It's a beautiful day up here in the far, far north, up in the big town of Kaitai, as you'd know. But there's been plenty happening for Corella this year also. But what can fans look forward to in the next coming months as we head into summer, both this term and also with the new music and live shows? Mm.
2: Kei te aropu, Mata. I tēnei wā, o te hotoke. 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So, ko te whāinga matua kia tukui ngā waiata hou, kia whai kōpaki matau. So, we're going to hope for a single after single and then eventually an album. Yeah, so our main goal is working towards the album. Yeah, and sort of just excited to keep the momentum going for the rest of the year. And tamatau o te wāhanga raumati. Yeah, kei te kiki, haere, ringa live shows. I think

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1: 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Nei, any final words or curications that you'd like to put out there before we end our kōrero this morning?
0: Oh, just tuku mihi atu ki a koe o te raki, ki a koutou o te tai tokira e whakarongo maina ki a hau. 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
1: 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So Tohe named this place Whangape.

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2: 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So really what it is it's a, I guess it's a insights from a te huku perspective on the economic profile that NRC pulled together with the infometrics data to July 2025. So I guess a little bit of whakapapa to that document is te huku quite often gets lost inside the wider regional data sets and can quite often hide some of the nuances and the uniquenesses inside of our region. So some time ago, we leveraged for some of those SA2s and SA3s to reflect a better kōrero about te huku. And this is one of the results of, you know, this report that Infometrics pulled together. So the Beyond the Data is a tino te huku-centric perspective of what that report is. So it's not meant to replace the report, it's meant to whakatinana and whakamārama what's inside of the report from a te huku perspective. Because we have some pretty unique intricacies in our region, and from those of us that aren't at that grassroots level, we don't often get to see that, or they don't often get to see that unless we actually put it right in front of them. So that was our role in pulling this particular data set together.
1: Mm. And you're right, at times some of our districts within the wider region can get lost when there are things that are happening in particular areas that tend to sometimes overcast other particular areas within our regions. But how does the te huku-centric perspective change the way that the regional economic data is understood as well?
2: For sure. Well, it highlights the, you know, it's almost like te huku has a Harry Potter invisibility cape on. So, you know, and I just kind of probably want to draw our attention to infrastructure per se as a kaupapa. So recently there was an infrastructure scope developed for Te Tai Tukero per se, but there was no te huku visibility in there whatsoever. So as our role as a conduit, I guess, as a conduit to resources into our region, you know, we commissioned a te huku infrastructure scope, which would identify what's currently in the pipeline and where the gaps are. Now, it's no big secret that te huku is a severely underinvested region in terms of economic spend. And at the end of the day, having a strong infrastructure base enables economic development, it enables housing, it enables that te huku circular economy to be stronger. And so we are well underdeveloped and underinvested in te huku, and this report that we've just recently commissioned and just landed is able to communicate exactly where the pipeline is, you know, what our iwi contribution is, what the crown contribution is, and where the gaps are. So then it becomes our job alongside our iwi to leverage for that voice to be heard in spaces where we're at the tables where those decisions can be made and resource applied accordingly. That is dead set easier to say than do, but without that tino data to be able to talk to and the highlights within this region that, you know, unless you're getting in there and having a good scratch around, people from outside of our region can't see that. So it's our job to provide that visibility for them.
1: Kia ora. And nei, te kitenga atu i tēnei o ngā pūrongo, hea hawetahi o ngā mea matua ki tēnei e koutou. What are some of the key insights or challenges highlighted within the 2025 regional economic profile?
2: Oh, so we know that our GDP up here is down. It's declining at a greater rate than Te Taitukiro and national, the national numbers. Construction is probably one of those sectors that has taken the biggest hit. And it's a sector that punches above its weight in terms of where it sits, its contribution into the Te Hiku GDP. And we know that with all sorts of things going on internationally, that has exacerbated the hurt, I guess, in the region. Just on top of the crisis in the Middle East, that construction industry was starting to decline well before then. So we know that it costs at least 20% extra to build here in Te Hiku, primarily because of our remote location, the underinvestment in infrastructure, which has got to, in our remote areas, got to be built from ground up. So when we look at our iwi that are progressing their housing aspirations, we've also got to put in the infrastructure. So in the last couple of years, Te Kau, Te Au Pauri have extended their papakāinga. There was infrastructure build that they needed to foot the bill on. Ngāti Kuri have just recently opened whare for their kaumātua in Ngātaki and up at Te Paki. Again, that's infrastructure that needs to be built from the ground up. So from a developer's point of view, and these are our own developers as well, it is incredibly more expensive to develop in Te Hiku than anywhere else in the country. So with a decline in the sector nationally, we kind of it's a double hit for us, And so our climb back out of that hole is a lot slower than the rest of the nation. We can see with the data that we had access to.
1: And even the most recent news about JNL and the effect that it's and the impact that it's going to have on the community up here in Te Heko Tika, there has been much kōrero that has been added to that as well. And the things that we could possibly have done and the things that we are going to see, the way that it's going to impact our communities. So how can this report help guide future planning, investment and decision-making for Te Heko communities?
2: You know, I guess what the data shows us and is able to allow us to leverage in other spaces at decision-making tables is primarily to try and risk mitigate those peaks and troughs and to insulate us against things like this happening. So we know that the kōrero has been on the table for many years. Like this closure didn't happen overnight. And I guess that the crisis in the Middle East was probably the straw that broke the camel's back. So it's going to have far-reaching consequences.

0: But it is not as doom and gloom as what we would initially on the surface look like.
1: At least we know there's something like Beyond the Data is going to give us something to work with a little bit more, and also be able to show those that we are seeking support from, in particular the government and others, to see where we can move forward and progress in regards to some of these most latest impacts that we have seen within Te Heko Tika. No further kōrero from myself there, Tui, but any final kōrero with our whānau in regards to this particular report and where we're going to from here?
0: Yeah, look, I just encourage people to jump onto the Te Heko Iwi Development website, and you'll find it in the JWP section. The JWP is a joint work program. And so the joint work, well, actually our whole organisation is set up from the, it's a post-treaty settlement construct, which allows us to have a relationship with the Crown to be able to cut through the red tape and go straight to the decision makers. So this type of evidence that we've provided in this report gives us leverage and evidence data to kind of back up that kōrero. So it's not just anecdotal kōrero that we're going to these tables with. This is evidence data in our region that gives us the ability to leverage better outcomes for all whānau and tehiku. And infrastructure is one of those foundational kaupapa that actually whakatinanas a whole lot of other sectors within our community. And if we can, you know, get that right and get that investment in there to a level that's even equitable with the rest of the country, that is going to increase the ability to enable housing, enable economic development, which then enables workforce development, jobs, and those ongoing effects. So the circular motion within inside of that Te Heko economy starts to gather some trajectory and some speed. It's one of those things that are a slow burn, but the impacts are intergenerational.
1: E tui mihi anō, kia koe moene o ngā kōrero i wharikihia. 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
0: Oh, mauri ora, Joel.
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1: Te Hapua. Te Hopua was the original name for the place we call Te Hapua. Te Hopua, which means a large kind of pond. Now in the 19th century, when Kauri-gum became a moneymaker, the coastal boats would call in here as a port of call. So the name was changed to Te Hapua. Te, the. 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Te Hapua.

0: Mum, Jimmy told me to put butter on my burn.
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0: Nei rā ngā manaakitanga o te wā ki a koutou ngā kaiwhakarongo o te reo irirangi o te hiku o te ika. 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
1: Waikanae. Now Tohe carried on down the beach and was actually stopped by the high tide. He did however see some mullet, some kanai, swimming along. So he performed a karakia so that they would be able to ride across on the backs of these mullet, these kanai. And he remembered the name and named the place after that incident. Wai Water, Kanai Mullet, Waikanae.

0: Napai. 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Napai.
1: E tū te huru mā, hara mai e noho. 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

Mangonui. The place called Mangonui was originally named Te Pariki. It was renamed after a chief, Moihuri, and his son, Tukiata, spotted a school of sharks. As they were luring them into the harbour, Tukiata saw a large shark and he called out, "He Mango, He Mangonui." After a long battle with the shark, it was pulled ashore to where the post office presently now is. Mango, shark. Nui, fish. 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

0: Oruru. In the Oruru Valley, there are many very small kāina very close to each other. If there was any danger, the people could retreat to their pā and still be able to call to each other, sending messages from one end of the valley all the way up to what is now known as Pēria. Oruru, passing like an echo from one mouth to another. Oruru.
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2: 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Thank you again for joining us, bro. Before we get right into us, can you share again with the whānau about your position and what we have before us in regards to J&L at the moment?
3: Yeah, kia ora koutou katoa. My name's Marcus Coverdale. I'm the union organiser for Workers First Union, so I look after the whole Northland District for Workers First Union. And basically, we're in a situation where we were supposed to go into bargaining. I got a phone call the night before saying, oh, Taiho, you know, we need to have a bit of a press release in the morning. So I drove up to the Kaitaia at, 3:30 a.m. to get there for 6 o'clock and found out with all the rest of the workforce that instead of going into bargaining for a new agreement, that they were actually going to close the Northland Mill.
2: Kia ora. And so this is the J&L Kaitaia Mills and Assets Kaupapa. What does this mean for us at the moment? We were meeting only a couple of months ago and having a hui, and we did have some options there. What happened to those options?
3: Yeah, so I believe they've tried to shop the mill around and basically just due to the operating costs, the transport costs, I guess, and prices for electricity and everything else, they've been unable to secure a buyer for the smaller Northland Mill. I think they're still hopeful for Triboard, but that's still up in the air as well. But what we did find out that morning was that they are definitely going to close the Northland Mill. They're in a proposal stage at the moment where all the workers get to give feedback, but ultimately they've said they're closing it, so I can't see them keeping it open.
2: And in regards to that definite closure, has there been any proposals for a way forward? Because we know that this is going to end up causing a whole lot of unemployment within the far north.
3: So they've basically said that they're going to meet their obligations as employers to pay out redundancy packages and stuff. So they're going to abide by the collective agreement that we currently have, pay people their entitlements and stuff. And they did mention the words redeploy, but you're not going to redeploy 40 to 60 workers into jobs overnight, and especially not on the other site where that's also under a bit of a cloud. As my understanding is, they might have a buyer. Last night we went to ratify the collective agreement and the terms had changed. So we're back into bargaining for the other side as well. So everything's a bit up in the air at the moment. We're not really sure where we stand with the company because every time we move forward, they kind of move sideways. So at the moment, we're hopeful to get back around the table for the larger Triboard mill, and I'm also hoping to get around the table for the smaller Northland mill and just try and get them a little bit extra on the way out.
2: And, you know, this is nothing new. It hasn't just happened overnight, so you've been putting in quite a lot of effort in regards to the union itself. Where do you sit with the mahi and what your main focus is to try and help out to get the best outcome for all those that have been employed by J&L most recently?
3: Yeah, kia ora, Joel. So that public meeting we had, was to sort of raise the wider issues, inform the community as the company weren't really talking about things at that time. In the background, we've been working with a few agencies, have a small network set up of people that can offer services. So we knew that if this time came, we didn't want to be unprepared and have nothing nothing out there for people to walk into. So we're hoping to get some training providers around the table, talk with MSD, find out, you know, what we can do in the background to help when the doors close, the lights are turned off. We don't want our whānau out there in the cold, dark world with nothing left but they left with.
2: Been a lot of effort in there, and everybody would love to see something come out of this, and you're still very hopeful for the tri-board section there. You've been through this experience with your whanaunga down in Gisborne. How has things gone since then?
3: Yeah, so I'm always reminding the company that, you know, this approach isn't new. They've done this before. So, you know, they would have gone through a consultation process in Gisborne. We know how that turned out. Basically, there's been the closure of seven mills across Aotearoa in the last couple of years under the current government. And so we've reached out to that current government to say, hey, can't you offer these guys a lifeline, you know, a little bit of money to kind of keep the lights on until, you know, maybe someone can get some capital together and buy it. They've basically said you can just go to the WINS office. So that's the kōrero from the Prime Minister. We reached out to Shane Jones and said, hey, look, you know, we know you've helped in the past with this. Is there any way to help here going forward? And he said basically the company didn't ask him for a rescue package. Well, we're asking him. We have asked him, and we'll continue to do that until the end of this.
2: Yeah, we heard that we had previous mayors and others who had put their hands up to see if they could potentially buy in or invest in and get something going here. But you've just shared with us that fact that you had to hear yourself once travelling up here that there was going to be a definite closure. Still hope for the tri-board. Where to from here now?
3: Yeah, look, so we're concentrating on both mills. We haven't given up on Northland Mill yet either. Tri-board, yeah, we did think we had an agreement. We read the terms of settlement out last night, realised that's not really what we talked about across the table, so it's back to the drawing board for that side. And we're hopeful they do have a buyer for that mill. But for the smaller mill, we're just hopeful that we can get back around the table. We had set some dates for bargaining. It was disappointing to find out the way we did because I believe they knew before I did and they could have said something sooner. Instead, I find out with everyone else. And, you know, I don't think that's the end of this chapter. I think they should come back around the table and, you know, bargain like we'd intended to so that these workers get a little bit extra before they leave.
2: Well, we both know at that public hui that we both attended, and many of us did, that we had ones like Huhana Linden and others who standing for election this year. You've said that a lot has happened since this current coalition government, and in this election year, this is an opportunity for us to put a lot forward in what we want to be able to see here within Northland. But any final kōrero you'd like to share with our whānau up here then, Marcus?
3: Yeah, kia mai tātou. Just get out there and vote. Enroll to vote and vote this government out. If they're not going to help the people of Kaitaia, the people of Waira Aotearoa, get out there and vote them out. Vote your whānau in. Vote with your whānau. Make your voices count out there. Kia ora mai tātou.
2: Appreciate all the mahi that you've been doing for the whānau in there through the union, and we'll be looking forward to catching up and seeing where we will be in the future for JNL. Tāku kia koe I tēnei wai, Marcus. Kia matara, kia ora.
3: Mihi ana
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0: 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Within the Pupaki Coastal Park, Tapotupotu Bay is now a place for camping and having a picnic. Tapotupotu means low-lying, just like the area. Tapotupotu Bay, the bay that's low-lying to the rest of the area. Tapotupotu.
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2: 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Kia ora, Michael.
3: Kia ora, Tefini. Nice to speak to you.
2: Kia ora, thank you for having some time to have a chat about this kaupapa today. Before we get into it, can you give our listeners a little bit of a background on who you are and where you're from, what you do?
3: I'm the CEO of Tradeify. Tradeify is a job management system that small business tradies use to run their back office and run their business ultimately. And I'm based in Auckland.
2: Ah, oh, kia ora. So New Zealand building reforms are changing how tradies do business. What do you think the government's building reforms will mean for Kiwi tradies in practical terms?
3: Yeah, in practice, I think some of the removal of the red tape means there'll be faster starts on work. And probably the big ones, or the biggest one, is the ability to not have consent to build small outbuildings. So if a building is sort of 70 metres squared or below, there's no need to get the consents that would have existed before. So that will speed up that small business builder's work. The other one is rooftop solar, again, blanket consent exemption for rooftop solar. So again, installs will be a lot quicker. And then there's a few other things, like there's thousands more Australian products now available. So if you've ever tried to, if you're a plumber, you ever tried to buy taps, Watermark certified taps are now available as one small example. So it just means that work should start to happen a bit quicker than it did historically. It does mean the only downside, it's not really a downside, but that tradies will need to manage some of that compliance themselves. There are some requirements to make sure they record certificates and job photography and those types of things within the guidelines. But ultimately, it should hopefully mean more work and faster jobs.
2: Yeah, so it sounds like a great opportunity, not only for tradies, but people wanting to build. So how are you seeing technology change the way trade businesses operate day to day?
3: I think the biggest thing we've seen over the last few years is that consumers expect tradies to do more of their, how they interact with them electronically. So sending emails with quotes, those types of things. Mm. And those tradies that are using technology, like products like Tradeify, and there's others, to send out quotes are seeing much faster quote acceptance times. So we've seen over the last couple of years, that's dropped from historic averages of about 11 and a half days for a customer to accept a quote. Has dropped to about 7 days in the first half of this year. So again, using technology means, A, you can manage the compliance side and have a track record of everything you've done, which is going to be more important with these changes in legislation. And secondarily, it just means you're more likely to get your work accepted faster by customers. The other big one is cash flow, which is a really sort of a hot topic for any small business tradie. We are seeing cash flow is actually improving. So again, similar to quote acceptance times, we're seeing that customers are paying faster. So previously it was about 13 days to get paid. A couple of years ago, it's now down to about 10 days if we look at our system. So again, that's a big improvement in terms of the ability of tradies to pay their suppliers, pay their staff and all the stuff that's important.
2: Great. So Tradeify is essentially becoming the administration for your small businesses and saving time?
3: Correct. Yeah, ultimately it's about really our ambition and mission of the company has always been to make trades as good at running their business as they are at the trade they do. And ultimately, that really means about trying to reduce the amount of time they're spending in evenings and weekends trying to keep up with admin. So a lot of the work can be done on the job when they're mobile. So when they get back to the office, most of the heavy lifting of admin has been done. But ultimately, it also gives a much better customer experience because you've got that, you've invoiced them, you've collected payment, potentially while you're actually at the site, even in some instances, if it's a small job. So yeah, just way more efficient.
2: I'm not trying to create an advertisement for your business here, but it sounds like a great opportunity for small businesses around the motu. Do you offer your services to small businesses located rurally or all across Aotearoa?
3: Yeah, all across Aotearoa, we offer a two-week free trial. So if you want to test the product out and have a go, just go to www.tradifyhq.com and you can set up a free trial, play around with the product. And we also offer free training once you've onboarded. So if you want to sign up for the products, again, we have people online that can help people, because it sometimes is a heavy lift to move from either manual spreadsheets, pen and paper, to a new system. I think that's often the thing that intimidates tradies to start using software. But I'd recommend it. We offer training. And like I say, even if you just start by using the product to quote for work and collect payment, that in itself will speed things up. And again, if you are a builder or a solar fitter and you are having to, again, record more of these compliance checks, and actually having a software that does that just makes you safer in the future.
2: Ah, kia ora. You know, when we talk about things that are intimidating to them, isn't another cost, or is it cost savvy for businesses to be a part of this kaupapa?
3: Yeah, we think you reap the rewards, and just it pays for itself just in terms of the time that you save. We see most of our customers claiming to save at least anywhere from sort of 10 plus hours a week, which if you think about it, it's more than a working day. So in that respect, we think the software pays for itself. But also you're probably more likely to win more work because of the speed with which you can get quotes out and then get those customers accepting the work.
2: Hey, it sounds great. So what advice would you give trade businesses looking to make the most of these new reforms?
3: I think ultimately, if you don't, I think lean into finding those customers that need that work. So again, if you're a solar fitter, this is a great time to really be out there advertising your local community to get that work done, because it will just be easier. And the other piece of advice is just to make sure that you have the systems in place to deal with the additional compliance in some areas. I'll give you an example. Plumbers and can now self-certify their work, which is great if they're PDGB endorsed. They can sign off their own work. That will speed things up a lot. But they still need to submit a certificate of compliance within 10 days. They'll need to have photos of the work that they took. They'll have to take their own pressure gauge measurements, all this type of stuff. So again, making sure you have the systems in place that doesn't become a burden will be important.
2: Great. Well, thank you, Michael, for coming on to have a kōrero with us about this kaupapa today. Do you have any final words for our listeners here in the Far North?
3: No, just good luck with it. I think we really appreciate that running a small trades business is super rewarding. It's a really good business to be in these days, but it can be challenging. So again, just think about, you know, those systems and find those other tradies that maybe already have systems in place and lean on them to see how they adapted and how they did that.
2: Ka pai, ngā mihi nui, kia koe, kia pai tōra. Have a good day.
3: Yeah, you too. Thanks very much. See ya. Bye.
2: Thank you.

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0: Whai a te iti kahurangi ki te tūohu koe anō me he maunga teitei. E haka tauki Māori.

0: Kapu Wairua, also known as Spirits Bay. The name of Kapu Wairua comes from an event that took place in this area. Tohe, an ancestor, was lonely for his daughter who had moved away. His people didn't want him to go in search of his daughter, fearing he would die. To this he replied to them,
1: I can shelter from the rain, but I cannot shelter from the longing for my daughter. I shall search as far as Hokianga and beyond. All that you shall possess is my spirit.
0: Kapo, catch. Wairua, spirit. Kapo Wairua.
2: Te reo irirangi o te hiku o te ika. 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
4: Tēnā koe, Joel.
3: Ai, mi atu ki a koe whai wāhi mai ki a hora ki a tātou katoa ngā whanaunga e hakarunga mai nei ki a tāwi tēnei wā. Thank you again for joining us, bro. Before we get right into us, can you share again with the whānau about your position and what we have before us in regards to J&L at the moment?
4: Yeah, kia ora koutou katoa. My name's Marcus Coverdale. I'm the union organiser for Workers First Union. So I look after the whole Northland district for Workers First Union. And basically, we're in a situation where we were supposed to go into bargaining. I got a phone call the night before saying, oh, Tai Hoa, you know, we need to have a bit of a press release in the morning. So I drove up to the Kaitaia at, 3:30 a.m. to get there for 6 o'clock and found out with all the rest of the workforce that instead of going into bargaining for a new agreement, that they were actually going to close the Northland Mill.
3: Kia ora, and so this is the J&L Kaitaia Mills and Assets Kaupapa. What does this mean for us at the moment? We were meeting only a couple of months ago and having a hui, and we did have some options there. What happened to those options?
4: Yeah, so I believe they've tried to shop the mill around and basically just due to the operating costs, the transport costs, I guess, and prices for electricity and everything else. They've been unable to secure a buyer for the smaller Northland Mill. I think they're still hopeful for Triboard, but that's still up in the air as well. But what we did find out that morning was that they are definitely going to close the Northland Mill. They're in a proposal stage at the moment where all the workers get to give feedback, but ultimately they've said they're closing it, so I can't see them keeping it open.
3: And in regards to that definite closure, has there been any proposals for a way forward? Because we know that this is going to end up causing a whole lot of unemployment within the far north.
4: So they've basically said that they're going to meet their obligations as employers to pay out redundancy packages and stuff. So they're going to abide by the collective agreement that we currently have. Pay people their entitlements and stuff. And they did mention the words redeploy, but you're not going to redeploy 40 to 60 workers into jobs overnight, and especially not on the other site where that's also under a bit of a cloud. As my understanding is, they might have a buyer. Last night we went to ratify the collective agreement and the terms had changed. So we're back into bargaining for the other side as well. So everything's a bit up in the air at the moment. We're not really sure where we stand with the company because every time we move forward, they kind of move sideways. So at the moment, we're hopeful to get back around the table for the larger Triboard mill. And I'm also hoping to get around the table for the smaller Northland mill and just try and get them a little bit extra on the way out.
3: And, you know, this is nothing new. It hasn't just happened overnight. So you've been putting in quite a lot of effort in regards to the union itself. Where do you sit with the mahi and what your main focus is to try and help out to get the best outcome for all those that have been employed by J&L most recently?
4: Yeah, kia ora, Joel. So that public meeting we had, was to sort of raise the wider issues and inform the community as the company weren't really talking about things at that time. In the background, we've been working with a few agencies have a small network set up of people that can offer services. So we knew that if this time came, we didn't want to be unprepared and have nothing out there for people to walk into. So we're hoping to get some training providers around the table, talk with MSD, find out, you know, what we can do in the background to help when the doors close, the lights are turned off. We don't want our whānau out there in the cold, dark world with nothing left but they left with.
3: Been a lot of effort in there, and everybody would love to see something come out of this, and you're still very hopeful for the tri-board section there. You've been through this experience with your whanaunga down in Gisborne. How has things gone since then?
4: Yeah, so I'm always reminding the company that, you know, this approach isn't new. They've done this before. So, you know, they would have gone through a consultation process in Gisborne. We know how that turned out. Basically, there's been the closure of seven mills across Aotearoa in the last couple of years under the current government. And so we've reached out to that current government to say, hey, can't you offer these guys a lifeline, you know, a little bit of money to kind of keep the lights on until, you know, maybe someone can get some capital together and buy it. They've basically said you can just go to the WINS office. So that's the kōrero from the Prime Minister. We reached out to Shane Jones and said, hey, look, you know, we know you've helped in the past with this. Is there any way to help here going forward? And he said basically the company didn't ask him for a rescue package. Well, we're asking him. We have asked him, and we'll continue to do that until the end of this.
3: Yeah, we heard that we had previous mayors and others who had put their hands up to see if they could potentially buy in or invest in and get something going here. But you've just shared with us that fact that you had to hear yourself once travelling up here that there was going to be a definite closure. Still hope for the tri-board. Where to from here now?
4: Yeah, look, so we're concentrating on both mills. We haven't given up on Northland Mill yet either. Tri-board, yeah, we did think we had an agreement. We read the terms of settlement out last night, realised that's not really what we talked about across the table, so it's back to the drawing board for that side. And we're hopeful they do have a buyer for that mill. But for the smaller mill, we're just hopeful that we can get back around the table. We had set some dates for bargaining. It was disappointing to find out the way we did because I believe they knew before I did and they could have said something sooner. Instead, I find out with everyone else. And, you know, I don't think that's the end of this chapter. I think they should come back around the table and, you know, bargain like we'd intended to so that these workers get a little bit extra before they leave.
3: Well, we both know at that public hui that we both attended, and many of us did, that we had ones like Huhana Linden and others who standing for election this year. You've said that a lot has happened since this current coalition government, and in this election year, this is an opportunity for us to put a lot forward in what we want to be able to see here within Northland. But any final kōrero you'd like to share with our whānau up here then, Marcus?
4: Yeah, kia ora mai tātou. Just get out there and vote. Enroll to vote and vote this government out. If they're not going to help the people of Kaitaia, the people of wider Aotearoa, get out there and vote them out. Vote your whānau in. Vote with your whānau. Make your voices count out there. Kia ora mai tātou.
3: Appreciate all the mahi that you've been doing for the whānau in there through the union, and we'll be looking forward to catching up and seeing where we will be in the future for JNL. Tāku kia koe I tēnei wai, Marcus. Kia motara, kia ora.
4: Mihi ana ki
3: a koe. 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

Taipa. Here's another version of the story of Taipa. Now Cody was very envious of the people and of the area of Taipa itself being so rich in kaimoana, you just had to put your hand in the water and you'd pull some sort of seafood out. He coveted the area so much, he named it Taipa. Tai, Tai, Pa, Touch, Taipa.

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0: Tokerau Beach. Tokerau gets its name from an ancestor called Koi Haruru. He and his war party of 100 warriors were trying to get from one side of the beach to the other. However, they couldn't get through because of another group defending that area. So Koi prayed and chanted. Then he and his warriors were turned into worms, and they burrowed down into the sand and came out on the other side. Toke, worm. Low, 100. Tokera.
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1: 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Nō reira, can you give us a little bit of an overview of the kaupapa and what some of the highlights were for you as an organiser?
0: It was an awesome day. It rained. The sun came out and then it rained again. And we had parked travel as far as Whakatāne. We had gyms that travelled from Auckland to come and tautoko this kaupapa. I think we took a count at one stage, we had about 780 people here at one time. But the biggest thing was about the community and the community coming together to address their own issues that are going on that we can help here ourselves if we just work together. It was so good to be supported by our mayor, members of local council, and just our community in general.
1: Tēnā koe, you know, te kai kohe definitely shows up for our rangatahi in any kind of form, whether it be kapa haka, you know, boxing, ha, kina, ene ahuatanga katoa, no reire, mihi nui ana ki tēra. But you're definitely right, things like mental health and even addiction are something that plagues our small communities here in the far north. But having these types of kaupapa to kind of be an outlet for our rangatahi, kia whakataurite te whare tapawha, and, you know, what kind of piropiro does that kind of install into our rangatahi?
0: It's almost 9:15 in Kaupapa right now. I'm back at the mill gym. There's so many young people here that have turned up to help us dismantle the frames. The gym's packed with people that want to sign up and come and start doing things. If those ain't signs of success, I'm not sure what is. It's having its own result, it's having a ripple in the community that, you know, we can all work together and do all these things and help each other. Having world champions referee and being a part of our judging team and officials and stuff, there's any huge examples for Angase that, hey, world champions come from the sport and they're from our community. I could be like them too.
1: Ai, tēnā koe, kaha tautoko ana hau I tērā kōrero, and we have the likes of Lani Daniels on the world stage, you know, kind of showcasing that these things and these pathways are definitely possible for rangatahi from small rural towns here in Aotearoa. 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
7: Yeah, so Puanga is our guiding whetu here in Te Taihaua Uru. So as a kai māra, our kai has come in, you know, we've harvested. It's now in storage, so it's in the pātaka kai. And it's a time to have a kai together, kai tahi, and to enjoy the fruits of the labour that's been happening over the last sort of 6-7 months.
1: E rongo nui ana a Pauna Muskelton o te Aotearoa me Taranaki, uri noa I te maungati tō e a moana mai waka ora I te tinana, au ake oki ngā ua o te wenua.
7: So it's my hope and wish that people come to this interesting 5-course dinner, which has been crafted, you know, mai te whenua ki te tina. I want people to enjoy the kai, so evoke all of the senses.
8: Food is my love language, so, you know, it's really important, and it came from my mum. So, yeah, my mum, my best friend, she passed away a long time ago, but so a lot of this is actually to honour her as well, because she was an amazing cook.
1: Ko Teresa Julian o Taranaki me Ngāti Maniapoto, tētahi kai tunu kai, hei tāna nā tōna māma tōna aro anui ki te kai I Wakato.
8: They're all going to be beautiful and also to celebrate a lot of the kai that Paunamu has grown as well. So a lot of it has come into it with her kumara especially, and we've got horopito and we've got kawakawa infused into different dishes.
7: It's always my intention is that people will be inspired to move towards either Māra Kai or to shop locally for and purchase from other people that have grown the kai, or to celebrate with the own whānau with beautiful kai and to make it special.
1: Ko te mana konui ka waiwai aere e nei tangata I te maramataka Māori. 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Phoenix Manly Green, Tairu News.
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6: We've paved our way into those roles, particularly in the last 30, 40 years, as the treaty re-emerged and the opportunity for us to take our role as kaitiaki rakatira within our environment, for our people, our communities. I think it's instrumental that we continue on building on those opportunities.
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6: 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So we are well positioned. I think we are as well positioned as we've ever been to continue that work.
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14: 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I'm 62 years old and never done anything like that before and really, really wanted to give it a go.
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3: 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I was actually born in the silent era and it's been really hard to just join in any kaupapa and feel like I belong. This is the first kaupapa I felt like I would belong.
16: It was an honour to be able to stand with the wahine and be able to support them. Yeah, just a great honour.
8: E ao te rere o te reo o poepohiri I te hiku o te ika.
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Atamarie Morena, and welcome back to another Tai Pari Tai Temu Request Time. On this Friday morning, e hoa mā, Friday the 31st of July. Ooh, that month has gone quickly. Next week it will be August. Bueno, I'd like to send a big mihi out to each and every one of you who have joined me this morning on Tai Pari Tai Temu Request Time. Ko te pene ahau. And I will be your host up until 6 o'clock I te atene. So for the next 2 hours, playing your waiata and sending it out to whomever you'd like to send it out to. And I will give out our Request 9 phone numbers following this next waiata by Etta James. Whakarongo mai.

If you would like to ring from your home phone, your landline phone, then the number is 0800 824 727. 0800 824 727. If you live in Tauranga Moana, 578 2982, 578 2982. And if you'd like to ring using your mobile phone, 07578 2982, 07578 2982. Nō reira, please e homa, please wire my, please ring in. I would love to play your waiata and send it out to whomever you'd like to send it out to. Penei, ienei, just like these next two coming up. As usual, to get our show started, I would like to send out to each and every one of you who have joined me this morning on Taipari Taitimu Atamarie. Morena.

those two ones are there with going out to each and every one of you who have tuned in this morning from me. Hope you enjoyed those Waiata e Homa. Atamari e morena joy. Joy would like to send these first two Waiata out to everyone who's listening in. Your Waiata Tuatahi by Marie Hasselmore, Silver Cowboy. Tuarua, Best of My Love by The Emotions.

Those two Waiata there were for Joy, and going out to everyone who's listening in this morning. Apoi. Apoi, inaene, morena Patrick. Morena ihoa. And Patrick also would like to send these two Waiata out to everyone who's listening in. Apoi. Tuatahi for you, Patrick, this morning. Judy Mowat with King of Kings, Tuarua. Herbs with Nuclear Waste. Nō reira. Anei reira.

is to Waiata there. We're for Patrick and going out to everyone who's listening in. Hope you enjoyed your Waiata Ahoa. I will be back later to play you a second dedication. You and your mum, Joy. Ka poi e hoa ma. I tēnei wā. I would like to play a Waiata for Roger. Morena Roger. Kia ora e hoa. And Roger too. Also would like to send these to Waiata out too. Everyone who's listening in this morning. Your Waiata Tuatahi this morning e hoa. By Don Williams, I Believe in You. Then your Waiata Tuarua by Elton John, Rocket Man. Nō reira, whakarongo mai.

3, 2, 1 today with Roger. And gang out to everyone who's listening and hope you enjoyed your Waiata Ewa. A pai I nai nei, I'd like to say Mori Namastika, aka Reg down there in Waitara. So therefore these two Waiata going out to all his whānau in Waitara and also out to his brother Michael. Tuatahi, brother Aroha, brother Love with Ruketekete Te Mamai, Tuarua, Pomaria lights out by the TPM band.

There's two Wyatt there with for Mr. Ika, aka Reg. Going out to all his whānau in Waitara and also out to his brother Michael. Apai, I nai nei. I'd like to pay a dedication for Aroha Nui. Morena Aroha Nui, and Aroha Nui would like to send these first two Waiata out to her very good friends, her special friends. I think they live in Hastings, and they are Alieta, Ruth, and Tracy. Alieta, Ruth, and Tracy Tuimaseve. I think they live in Hastings. Your Waiata Tuatahi. Your Patty Page medley, Tennessee Waltz and Chaining Partners by Patty Page. Tuarua, Nobody's Child by Karen Young. Whakarongo mai.

Nobody's Child by Karen Young. And before that was a Patti Page medley. And those two waiata were going out to Aroha Nui's very good friends, Alieta, Ruth and Tracy Tuimasebe. Hope you enjoyed your waiata. Oh, I'll be back soon to play you another dedication very soon. Apai, inai nei, morena Michael. So Michael would like to send these two waiata out as usual. Ropu, the Kaumatu and Waitara, Jamie Cooper, Blue Boy and the Waikato, Patsy and Johnny, his brother Reg, Stephen Chicken Abraham, his sister-in-law Gina, the Irwin and Kohu whānau here in Tauranga Moana, and Paya Maikara. Tuatahira by the Bee Gees, I started the joke. Tuarua. By Stevie Wonder, Superstition. 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

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Hope you enjoyed your 2 wire today, Michael. Ka pai hoa. I'd like to play a second dedication for Joy right now, again. So again, these 2 wires are going out to everyone who's listening in this morning. I did a tuatahi, I'd Love You to Want Me. By Lobo, I'd Love You to Want Me, and Tuarua, Broken Souvenirs by Pussycat. Nō reira, whakarongo mai.

Both to Waiata there. We're seeking dedication for Joy and going out to everyone who's listening in. Ka pai e ho ma. Coming up right now, I'd like to play a second dedication also for Patrick, your son Patrick. Joy's son Patrick, and again, going out to everyone who's listening in. Tuatahi by Rewa McGregor, Vertical Expression. Tuarua by the TPM band, Ringitia Mai, Kiwiweka Medley. Whakarongo Mai.

Out by those two Waiata there with a second dedication for Patrick and going out to everyone who's listening in. By Inayane, Itenewa, I'd like to also play a second dedication for Aroha Nui. But this time going out to her other friends, and they are Waiarani, Waiariki, and Numia. And those three people are at Waipatu Marae. I think it's Waiarani, Waiariki, and Numia. They are Aroha Nui's cousins. And konga waiata, tuatahi, by the Edwin Hawkins singers, Oh Happy Days. Waiata tuarua by the Manhattan Transfer Corp. Operator. Whakarongo mai.

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Hope you enjoyed your wai a te hoa. A pai inai nei morena pai Alina down there in Whanganui. Pai Alina would like to send these two wai a te out to everyone listening in. Whakarongo mai.

inga iwi, mā te kakapono, mā te tumanako me te aroha. 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Ladies and gentlemen, the three most important things in life, faith, hope, and love. It is with my love that I thank you all for sharing this night with me.

those two Waiata there, We're For Fire, Lena, and going out to everyone who's listening in this morning. Hope you enjoyed your Waiata Fire. Ka pai hoa ma, we are 20 minutes away from 6 from Wamutu. No reira, next two Waiata I'd like to play for Mata, Morena Mata. Mata would like to send these two Waiata out to Clark, Korda, Stanley, also to all her whānau all over the Motu and in Australia. Hiding Away by Lucy Clark, and then Marcia Griffiths with Children of Israel.

No data. If I know that is me for today, Friday the 31st of July, and for another week. I do hope you enjoyed the show as much as I enjoyed being with you each afternoon. Also, I hope you all have a lovely day, mahi, or whatever you may get up to today. And also, I wish each and every one of you a lovely and relaxing weekend. Lovely and relaxing weekend, and I look forward to catching up with you for next week's show. Next Monday morning show. Kia ora, G.I. No Joe. I look forward to hearing from you, my bro, and thank you for the feedback. Bueno, hi. So just like send a big mihi out to each and every one of you. Have a lovely weekend. 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
1: Kaitaia. The original name for Kaitaia was Te Ahu. However, a chief of that area in that time, known as Tuakai, had two wives, Tarawhati and Tutatea. Now, Tutatea was the harder working of these two ladies, and her storehouse was always full of food and vegetables, many of which were often thrown away because of overflowing. Hence the name Kaitaia, throwing the food away in plenty. Kaitaia.

0: Mangonui. The place called Mangonui was originally named Te Pariki. It was renamed after a chief, Moihuri, and his son, Tukiata, spotted a school of sharks. As they were luring them into the harbour, Tukiata saw a large shark and he called out, "He mango, he mangonui." After a long battle with the shark, it was pulled ashore to where the post office presently now is. Mango, shark. Nui, fish. Mangonui.
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0: He taonga te reo irirangi o te hiku o te ika, no ngā iwi e rima o te hiku te mana kōrero, he mana tō te kōrero, ko te reo te Māori o te mana Māori.
1: Oruru. In the Oruru Valley, there are many very small kāinga, very close to each other. If there was any danger, the people could retreat to their pā and still be able to call to each other, sending messages from one end of the valley all the way up to what is now known as Pēria. Oruru, passing like an echo from one mouth to another. Oruru.

0: Oruru. In the Oruru Valley, there are many very small kāina very close to each other. If there was any danger, the people could retreat to their pā and still be able to call to each other, sending messages from one end of the valley all the way up to what is now known as Pēria. Oruru, passing like an echo from one mouth to another. Oruru.
1: E whakatauki Māori, he toka tū moana.
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0: Whakarongo tonu mai ki tō reo irirangi Māori o te hiku o te ika, iwa te kaumāwhitu, ira tahi te iarere. Te hiku o te ika.
1: Waikanae. Now Tohe carried on down the beach and was actually stopped by the high tide. He did however see some mullet, some kanai, swimming along. So he performed a karakia so that they would be able to ride across on the backs of these mullet, these kanai. And he remembered the name and named the place after that incident. Wai Water, Kanai Mullet, Waikanae.

0: Te Paki. So the area we call Te Paki and the coastal park itself extends from Cape Maria van Diemen eastwards across to Spirits Bay, with another piece at the North Cape and on the north side of the entrance to Parengarenga Harbour. Te da Paki, fine weather or clear skies. Te Paki.
1: Ko Ngāti Moitonga Whakakawa Kai, Ngāti Moitonga who make food taste bitter.
2: These people under Tawi and Maraipiti were renowned for their speed and a back-to-back stance in fighting, which was very successful, so that any invading forces were overcome by these people. One Ngāpuhi party which went to take the pā, Puketapu, were all consumed in a fire of Kawakawa. One big battle between Tawi, Maraipiti and Ngāpuhi occurred at Popoto Pā. Fires were lit in all the houses and the doors closed sufficiently to allow the fires burning in them just to be seen. Then they left. Ngāpuhi, seeing the fires, decided to attack at dawn, and when they did so, they found no people were there and fell into the snare set by Tawi and Maraipiti. They were thus defeated. The account continues. 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

0: Tore te iwi ko Troy Kingi tēnei e whakaroma ana koutou ki te hiku o te ika. Tauri ora.
1: Here kino. After travelling many hours of climbing up and down rocky headlands, Tohe and Ariki arrived in the place now known as Herekino. Now there was a man of that time named Taumaha, who had set a number of snares which had been improperly tied. Tohe declared that they were very badly made, so he called this place Herekino. Here, tie up, kino, bang. Herekino.

0: Tapotupotu Bay. Within the Pupaki Coastal Park, Tapotupotu Bay is now a place for camping and having a picnic. Tapotupotu means low-lying, just like the area. Tapotupotu Bay, the bay that's low-lying to the rest of the area. Tapotupotu.
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3: The explanation for the saying is that there are many influential chiefs amongst the Ngāpuhi tribes, and that each chief rules according to his own authority. One chief lives in peace with his people, another fights with his, yet others keep the peace while others again fight by stealth. This is the meaning of the above saying. However, the real meaning of that saying lies in the comparison with a broken canoe which has many holes in it. For when some of these holes are blocked up, others let the water through because of the great number of holes in the canoe. Similarly, with the chiefs of the Ngāpuhi people, while some chiefs press for the cease of fighting, others are up and fighting.
1: Ngāpuhi ko whārou. Ngāpuhi of 100 holes.
4: Te reo taumata o te motu, te hiku o te ika.

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1: Tāpotupotu Bay. Within the Pupaki Coastal Park, Tāpotupotu Bay is now a place for camping and having a picnic. Tāpotupotu means low-lying, just like the area. Tāpotupotu Bay, the bay that's low-lying to the rest of the area. Tāpotupotu.

0: Tokerau Beach. Tokerau gets its name from an ancestor called Hoi Haruru. He and his war party of 100 warriors were trying to get from one side of the beach to the other. However, they couldn't get through because of another group defending that area. So Poi prayed and chanted. Then he and his warriors were turned into worms, and they burrowed down into the sand and came out on the other side. Toke, worm. Lo, 100. Tokera.
1: E whakatauki, Māori. 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

0: Te whakarongo ana koutou ki tō tātou taonga te reo irirangi o te hiku o te ika, e wā te kaumā whetū i rātahi te iarere.
1: Oruru. In the Oruru Valley, there are many very small kāinga very close to each other. If there was any danger, the people could retreat to their pā and still be able to call to each other, sending messages from one end of the valley all the way up to what is now known as Pēria. Oruru, passing like an echo from one mouth to another. Oruru.

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1: Yeah, kia ora, how are we?
0: Oh, it's a beautiful morning, Nē. How are you doing this morning?
1: Yeah, well, I'm finally got to Auckland. I was meant to fly up last night from Wellington, but the flight was cancelled, and then my early morning flight was cancelled. So I'm finally about to leave Auckland and head up back to the beautiful part of the north where we all reside.
0: Yes, how high. Kia ora, thank you for coming on the show this morning to have a kōrero with us. So overnight, the government has announced that Kai Taia will be receiving a $5 million CT scanner for our local Kai Taia Hospital. How beneficial will it be for our local community to receive this equipment?
1: Yeah, absolutely. Look, I've visited the hospital in Kai Taia a couple of times. It's a wonderful hospital, and the staff have always been amazing, but there's always been the number one request that they've made to me and to any minister I've taken there is if they could have a CT scanner. They even showed me the room where they could put it, and they reckon and they'll be able to staff it, and they just needed the scanner. So having received that message loud and clear, I then got alongside Health New Zealand and the minister and lobbied hard for it because it all just made sense. And we were successful yesterday and able to announce yesterday $5.5 million worth of investment to set that up in the north, which is just amazing. I'm so pleased for the people of the far north. Save them all a lot of driving, that's for sure, and a lot of stress and worry to go all the way to Whangarei.
0: Yeah, no. Definitely. Historically, everyone's leaving Kai Taia to head to Whangarei to have these tests done. And, puts it all that extra burden on, where am I going to stay? When can I go? Can I afford to go? And that's kind of the reality for a lot of our whānau here. So the expected arrival of the CT scanner is mid-next year?
1: Mid-next year, around about July-ish, it'll be up and running, right, which will be just amazing. Just taking time to work through the whole process and they give the hospital time to employ staff so they'll be all ready to go when we hit the go button. But, it was a big day for Northern yesterday, with also the announcements of the Northern Expressway to extension, but this was something I was really, really pleased to be able to do because I just understand how important quality health services in your local community is to any community, right? So really pleased for you all up there.
0: Ka pai. And so this CT scan is supposed to benefit around 7,000 people a year. Is that a huge achievement for us here in Te Hiku o Te Ika, just kind of thinking about how many rural communities we have in this rohe? Yeah. And it just seems like quite a huge number.
1: Clearly there has. Why it hasn't been addressed before now, I can't comment on. But all I can say is it was great that we've got it. It was interesting when Health New Zealand sat down and did the numbers about, because they obviously, from what I understand, they give people some petrol money or whatever mileage money to go down to Kai Taia, sorry, from Kai Taia to Whangarei. And by doing this, they're going to save quite a bit of money, not to mention the better health outcomes and all the rest of it. And one of the things that was pointed out to me is one of the areas that's very, very helpful, if someone has a stroke and they can get a scan really quickly, then what that means is they're then able to determine the treatment, and certain strokes are much, if you get the right treatment quickly, people can make just about a full recovery. And because the drive time was so far, you lost that advantage and opportunity, from what I understand. So, it is a lot of people that have been going up and down the road, but it was from the wider up north there, right? So all around, not just Kai Taia, but further north.

0: and they're doing it to help the North. It will be a massive improvement for our connectivity, so we can send with Auckland, where the big population is. This will mean when we're sending products from the North, whether they're coming from Kaitaia or from the wider Northland area, they're sending stuff to Auckland. It just makes a more secure route. And just to add to that, everyone is concerned about the Brindleans because, you know, bad weather can lead to problems there, just like it did for the Mangamukas. And in the process of putting a consent application through the fast track process for the Brindleans, so we can just do the bit that goes over the hill, because that has to be done, which will make a massive difference.
1: And as for the far north, is there anything in the works in terms of fixing the roads here and making sure that it's secure and have continuous access to the far north, and we're not cut off all the time?
0: I completely get it. Yeah. Well, that was why, to be fair, the government's invested $200 million fixing the Mangamukas, and probably a little bit more now, just to get it up to standard. And it's certainly a much improved road, which I'm sure everyone can vouch for. And we continue to upgrade. There's some weak spots on State Highway 10 we need to look at, which can flood, and that's something that we're over time we'll look at. But the council roads, you have to talk to the council about that. But the state highways, always looking to see what I can do to help improve the resilience of our state highway network. Because I, living in the regions like myself, I do, you understand the importance of that regional connectivity and be having good roads that are open.
1: Yeah, kia ora. Thank you, Grant, for coming on and having a kōrero with us today. Do you have any final kōrero for our listeners here up home?
0: Yeah, I'd just like to, I really would like to acknowledge Annette Hall. Last weekend I was in Kaitaia, and Annette Hall, she's the volunteer radio operator for the Coast Guard Radio Service, based out of Coopers Beach. She does and services all the top part around the top of the, around the Cape and down both coastline. And she's retired after over 20 years of voluntary service. I just thought it was amazing what she did. And they had a celebration, the Ahipara Game Fish Club had a celebration for her last weekend, and I was privileged to attend. You really, people like that are just so valuable in our communities, because they give up their time for nothing and volunteer and help out. And I just really want to commend her for all she's done. And and thank the people of the Ahipara Game Fish Club who hosted this last weekend. So that's it for me. And great show. I really appreciate the opportunity to come on and look forward to catching up as we head into the election campaign, which is always fun, always good sport for you all.
1: It definitely is a busy time of the year for everybody. Yes, okay, Grant, ngā mihi nui kia koe, kia pai te roa ngā ke o tōra. Have a good day.
0: You too. Thanks, right. Cheers. Bye.

0: headache, you know. After traveling many hours of climbing up and down rocky headlands, Tohe and Ariki arrived in the place now known as Herekino. Now there was a man of that time named Taumaha, who had set a number of snares which had been improperly tied. Tohe declared that they were very badly made, so he called this place Herekino. Here, tie up, kino, bang. Herekino.
1: E haka tauki, Māori. 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